0: 53.
1: 30, good.
0: RP, just answer, unable to leave a voicemail, you can clear up.
1: 1801.

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I got a fuse door hanging. 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Copy, hold. 21-19-290-901. 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That's correct.

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0: PSIs that this male is going to be out by the driveway, dark clothing, has short blonde hair. He's been asked to leave several times, been there for about 15 minutes. I showed up on foot and I'll be advised on that.
1: Mag up.
0: Hang on. Excuse me, 1821.

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0: No, I copy. You can show me 97.

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0: 26467, status?
1: I'm pretty good. IO 697 here with me. We're going to be clear of this location. We're going to be trying to attempt to locate that male in the area. Last thing, possibly going down east on Corville Trail. Male's going to be Joshua Roberts.

0: 1333.
1: Prepare to copy and attempt to locate on reckless driver last seen heading southbound 35 mile marker 18. RP advised, the vehicle looks like an SUV square top. RP advised, she is in front of this vehicle and cannot get a further description due to brake. 467 Carson Station, continuing to attempt to locate on reckless driver last seen heading southbound highway 35 mile marker 18. RP described the vehicle as an SUV with a square top. RP advised she cannot gather another description due to being in front of the vehicle. RP is going to be in a blue Ford F-150 King Ranch in front of the reckless driver. RP advised this vehicle is over the road, about going into the ditch, crossing the center line, and speeding up and slowing down. RP is willing to sign a complaint if this vehicle is seen. Please stop and notify the station 467 Clara 18.
2: Coming back valid, expiring June 2026 on a blue 2008 Chevy Silverado, registered to a Natalie Winchester out of St. Ignatius. Insurance cannot be confirmed, negative one.
0: Thank you.

0: Good.
1: Well, is this guy where?
0: Dark clothing, short blonde. I ran that out and I couldn't find anything. Then I refused it and the fuse is back in and holding. I called that gal down there on Blood Ranch Lane and she says she's got wire down, so I'm gonna head that way. I copy the shoulder line and didn't find anything. You refused it. This is holding. What's this fuse we got?
1: Northwoods.
2: I copy 1838.
0: This is Mission Valley Power Emergency Dispatch. Yeah, go ahead. So, regarding Blood Ranch Lane, we actually just received another phone call from a customer out there who's reporting a power outage as well, but he also stated that he saw some of the power lines that were broken down right near the Rainier's property, and they're kind of blocking the way, so like emergency services wouldn't be able to access his property in case they needed them. By the way, he didn't report that, but I do have his information for you if he's off when you're ready. Copy that. Would you like us to hold any more phone calls from the Blood Ranch Lane area, road area?
3: Yes, please.
0: Copy that. Mission Valley Power, emergency dispatch, clear.

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1: copy
0: status.
1: Open code 4, thank you.
0: Copy, you're complete.

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1: 10-4, thanks.
0: 1849.

0: answer this to the supervisor.
1: We just received a phone call from a customer out on the Michelle Road area in Ronan. He's reporting a power outage at his residence. I have his information for you when you're ready. Tracy Berland, his phone number is 406-261-6592. His address is 46164 Michelle Road in Ronan. And he did not have his meter number at the time of the phone call, as he was actually in downtown Ronan when he was making the phone call. So he was unable to check his meter.
0: Copy, and he's just reporting his power's out.
1: Correct. He's reporting that his residence was without power.
0: Clear. Let's go to the mail, advise that he's not wanted. Back at that residence, he returned to arrest. I'll be back out at the residence, talk to the CRP.
2: Copy 1854.

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705-64. On Michelle Road, and Joel is heading down to Mission to take care of an outage, so go ahead and take care of this outage. Go ahead and get ready to head to Michelle Road. I tried to call your phone and it didn't go through.

0: South 805, this is Mission Valley Power Emergency Dispatch.
1: Yeah, go ahead.
0: We just received a phone call from a customer out on the Tel Coaster Lane area in Mission. He is reporting a power outage, or excuse me, not a power outage. He is reporting that the wind had knocked down a tree branch on a power line, and it is still currently on there, and he is concerned for the safety and well-being of everyone around. I have his information for you when you're ready.
1: Yeah, go ahead.
0: The caller's name is Robert Billy. Last name is spelled B-I-L-L-I-E. His address is 61938 Telcostair Lane. That's spelled P-E-L-C-O-S-T-A-I-R Lane in Mission. And his phone number is 406-745-4259. And he was unable to retrieve his meter number at the time of the call.
1: Thank you.
0: Mission Valley Power Emergency Dispatch, clear.

0: friendly point fighter 429, please respond to the area north of mile marker 10 on Highway 35 for a tree on a... on a communication line. Friendly point fighter 429, please respond to the area north of mile marker 10 on Highway 35 for a tree leaning on a communication line. 429 clear at 19-13.
1: Acknowledging
0: page. 19-13.

0: guy to pick up my 201.
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0: You can go ahead and show me the in route to mile 10. Just confirming this is a pole or a sagging line on the mountainside.
1: 10-4, that's affirmative.
0: Copy that. I'll be there shortly.
1: I copy, thank you, 1914.
2: Nine, two, zero, two,
1: and loud as well. 1915.

0: 201.
1: 201.
0: Alright, so we have a bunch of trees that are just residual from the boulder fire, and they're on the communication side, east side of the highway here on 35. Nothing on the power lines from mile marker 9 all the way to 11 should open quite clear and available.
1: I copy, thank you, 1919.

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0: 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What did you have? 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
1: No, I think all of Michelle's good. I might have just had a lot of blings.
0: Copy that.
2: Thank you.

0: give me 1 second. 80564. Yeah, go ahead, Joe. Do you need any help down there? Keenan's up the road now. No, I had some, I had a phase down and I just got that back up and I got that fuse back in and holding, so I'm all done down here.
1: Copy, and then we had that last call down there in Mission on the telco stereo link. I guess I would share the branch on the line. So, okay, sounds good. Five, you can go up and head up.

0: out, 805. This is Mission Valley Power Emergency Dispatch. Can you use that for me, Joe? Great, thank you.
1: Alright, 1530, 467 status.
2: No, go for it.
0: In Hot Springs, she was calling on behalf of her neighbor, who is the one who is reporting a power outage. I have the information she gave me when you're ready.
2: Go ahead.
0: The caller's name is Deb Pier. Last name is spelled P-I-E-R. And the neighbors who she was calling on behalf of was Dolores Longbow. First name is spelled D-E-L-O-R-E-S. And then last name is spelled L-O-N-G-B-O-W. The address that Ms. Pierre gave for Ms. Longbow is 11 Jakes, spelled J-A-Q-U-E-S, Road in Hot Springs. And her callback number is 406-741-2566. And also giving a heads up to supervisor on call. She and her neighbor are literally a country mile away from each other, so she is unable to quickly, like, get the neighbor or respond to her for her neighbor or anything like that. And, like I said, she just wouldn't be able to get her neighbor on the horn or anything if you call her back.
2: She is reporting power outage, correct?
0: Ms. Longbow on Ms. Longbow's property.

0: Delta Echo copy.
1: Copy.
0: What are they reporting at the last outage here?
1: For the power outage that she was reporting on?
0: Button down for a few seconds, I'm getting some interference, so if you hold the button down and start talking right away, I don't hear the beginning of your sentence.
1: Supervisor on call. The address that she was reporting for was

0: Evan Jake. Jake is spelled J A Q U E and then apostrophe S Road and Hot Springs. And her neighbor is named Dolores Longbow. Also, Miss Pierre, the one who called on behalf of Miss Longbow, she reported that she was unable to get her neighbor's meter number when Miss Longbow had reached out to her in order to make the phone call for emergency dispatch.
1: Andrew.
0: Thanks. Dispatch clear.

22 on that plate. I've got a second plate. I'll be traffic. Highline Dispensary, the Montana, Edward Young, Mary 920.

George, date of birth to be 1994, 0204.

0: 26.
1: Florida, 911 from a female at 28644 5th Street in Big Arm. She called requesting law enforcement and then hung up, and then she called 911 again, and I could hear a male arguing in the background. Nobody was coming to the phone. Female then picked up the phone, said that she no longer needed a response and that the male had left. Male gave me her name. She said it was Malia at that address.
0: We got history with that area.
1: Stand by, 21.
0: Stand by, 21.

0: 9658, disregard to go back on the ground. Tail 14, Toyota Sequoia. 9, copy. This is confirmed.
1: 10-4 miles, Velo 31, Edward. Turning 2036, negative 29, also 3975.
0: Very early.
1: 2012.
2: Joe, I got a primary dip pole cut out hanging. I'm gonna go look at it and see what I find. Copy, and that's at Kelco Stair Lane. No, this is off Blood Ranch Lane still.
0: I'll be clear of the work.
1: 2013.

0: 1530, what's the code?
1: 30 good.
0: I have a Coral Haley and call from a deputy in regards to property. She is partial owner of 3404 East Post Creek Road. She was last night, she has cameras, the residents, that there was a person there at 2:30 a.m. Now cameras are offline. She advised she was out of state. She's requesting deputy go check the residents. We have negative history with the female or the address on the new CAD. We are unable to access a...
1: All right, copy. Thank you.
0: You're welcome. 2015.

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1: I'm 65.
0: Shelby, clear the stop. One citation for speed.
1: Can we 28, okay?

0: 753.
1: 153.
0: Nashville GRPL, need a route.
1: Alright,
0: I'll
1: be
0: 20,
1: 22.
0: 467, 15, 16.
1: 16, good.
0: I'll be 97 here.
1: Twenty-two.

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1: Open door here between school and the high school. I don't have anybody around.

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1: 10-4.
0: 2027.
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Clear tonight.

0: 6, 4, 6, 7. 4, 6. Hey, 6, I received a call from Adam Moore, 37201, Highway 35. She says there's two pigs on her property. They're not hers. She's unsure who they belong to. Can't locate any owner information in the cow book.
1: Copy, she's looking for a callback.
0: 10-4, she was wanting a call from the deputy.
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1: 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You'll be responding for female reportedly slid out of her chair. Carrie Bronstein is not able to get her back up, saying she was just released, but facilities today would like ambulance to check her over as well.
0: Copy.
1: She did state that the client is not complaining pain or injuries.
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It's going to be a gray escape. 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
0: 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He advised he believes it is probably his. He's going to go check.
1: Four, and then C1 on the railway or along the railway. I'll just turn around real quick.

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0: 10-4, go ahead.
1: William Ida, King Ida Nora, Sam Ocean Nora, Elizabeth Zachary, Zulu Adam, Charles Henry, Robert Young, date of birth 1990-0107.
0: 9-1-1-1,
2: disregard.
0: Active 29 out of St. Ignatius City Court for failure to appear on staff, $5. He's coming back licensed out of St. Ignatius, expiring birthday of 2033. Insurance convictions within 5 of 2, negative CONLIP.
1: I copy, can you see if he'll serve that?

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0: 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I need a vehicle full cage, either MHP or Tri-Arbor County.

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0: What do you need, sir?
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0: Are they uncooperative or is it just five?
1: Five.

0: Attempt to locate on a red driver left-hand heading northbound Highway 93, mile marker 49. Vehicle described as a gray Toyota Corolla with a 1020 of Fox Golf, carrying a 566 Toyota Corolla 2015 Grand Color to a Brett Hadel. Break. 467 to local cars and stations. Attempt to locate on a reckless driver last seen heading northbound Highway 93, mile marker 49. Vehicle is a Toyota Corolla 2015 Grand Color to a Brett Hadel, 1028 of Fox Golf King 566. I can advise this vehicle was unable to stay in its lane, speeding up and slowing down, almost going into oncoming traffic. I'd like to sign a complaint. If this vehicle is seen, please stop and notify the station. 467 car at 2140.
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0: 65-69 Ronan, did you need assistance with something?
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0: Right, copy.
1: 2149.

0: Tulsa City Fire 429, please respond Bellevue Trailer Park Unit 39 for the report of a tree that has fallen on a roof. Tulsa City Fire 429, please respond Bellevue Trailer Park Unit 39 for the report of a tree that's fallen through a roof. 429 clear at 2153. I received a call from Betty Thompson at Bellevue Trailer Park Unit 39. She says that there's a tree that's on our roof damaged. She says that it's fallen through her roof. She's requesting somebody respond to document damage. Page off fire.
1: Jump.
0: 2153.

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0: The other pianist advised that a tree has fallen on her trailer, advised that it has come through the roof. I do have law enforcement on scene.

There's gonna be a third on the left hand side. 10-4.

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0: I received a call from Michelle Skipton. She's requesting a walk for her daughter-in-law, E. Finley. Tonight that she spoke to her on the phone, about 20 minutes, she was upset, possibly walking northbound on from the Mission Meadows Park. She didn't know the lot number that they were staying in. She was upset after an argument with her husband. RP advised that she was approximately 5'5", had sandy blonde hair, unknown what she was wearing, and advised when she spoke to her last, she asked if she should call MS because she was busy. RP advised she's not answering the phone for her now.
1: Alright, copy.
0: 2237.

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0: It's going to be on Highway 93 by Memory Lane. 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
1: I'm going to call from S&T Gaming Surveillance. They got a request from 400 Fortune Security Officer Landon McConnell for an IO. Reported

1560. I called that female, she's code 4. 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
0: Last name, Tom Adam Nora Charlie. First name, Nora Ida Charlie Ocean Lincoln Edwards. Date of birth, 1989.
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0: Females can be back license status, 28 basis, expiring birthday of 2030, negative restrictions, negative call up, negative 29, the vehicle is back, valid expiring, May 31st, 2027, upgrade 2017, RAM 1500, registered to that female, insurance confirmed, negative 1.
1: I copy, thank you. Focal code 4.
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0: assistance to local Carson Station. Prepare to copy an attempt to locate on a 10th driver last seen leaving the Perfect Shot Bar in Portville and heading southbound on Main Street. A disruptive vehicle as a blue Chevy or GMC newer model with plates with partial plate of George Ocean Victor. Break. To local Carson Station, continuing to attempt to locate 161 driver last seen leaving the Perfect Shot Bar in Polson, heading southbound on Main Street. A blue Chevy or GMC truck, newer model with set plates, partial plate of George O. Victor. A PS5 male went southbound on Main Street about the bar about 5 minutes ago. Male's first name is Justin, unknown last. This vehicle is seen, please stop and notify the station 467 credit 2248.
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0: 4-6-7 to local Carson Station. I'm going to copy and attempt to locate on a 1061 driver leaving the 400 horses casino, heading southbound into Polson. Vehicle described as a red Dodge 50 Aerodope with local county 1336 Lincoln, not getting return on the plate. Break. 4-6-7 to local Carson Stations, continuing to attempt on a 1061 driver, leaving the 400 horses casino, going into Polson. Vehicle described as a red Dodge 1500 with the plate of local county 16 Lincoln. Not getting return on the plate. I'd be advised it's going to be a 1061 male driver with one female passenger. Advised they left the casino about 1 minute ago. If this vehicle is seen, please stop and notify the station. 467 Grant 2255. Copy my second ETL.
1: I copy, I'm in route.
0: 10-4, 2056.

0: 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Update on 1060 ETL coming from 400 horses. I have a license plate, local county 136 Lincoln, coming back to a Joshua Johnson, Dodge Ram 1500 2008, red in color. 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Continuing update on ETL from 400 horses, local county 136 Lincoln, Dodge Ram 2008, red in color. 257. Manual 11603.
1: Go ahead.
0: Then 430, did you copy that 28?
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0: 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I did not see that vehicle. I'll continue looking.
1: 10-4-22-59.

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1: Good.
0: I call from Dylan Lindquist, who advised that she just pulled out of Dino Mart headed southbound, and a white truck pulled out right in front of, well, she's down there. Can you give me a silence?
1: Before, when I was driving, I looked up and I was in a vehicle where I mean, that white truck come out. I tried to follow it, but it pulled into Dino Mart and went northbound. I'm trying to follow it, but I can't appear to find it.
0: The dealership behind you, in that part of the dealership.

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1: And boy, that was not the place that Sammy gave, but I'll run it.

0: 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What's the plate that county is?
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1: Very good.
0: 10, Fletch, I'm not getting a return on that 28.
1: Yeah, I got it.
0: 025.

313, 9111 traffic. We'll be on 1st Street West and 4th Avenue West. It's going to be a Montana plate, Edward William John 445.

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Ending 4-4.

Last name, Adam George Lincoln, Ida Adam, Nora Ocean. 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

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It'll be up at 0-54.

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Alright, 731 Montana now. We left Warrington, William Adam, Robert, Robert Ida, Nora George, Tom O'Shanor, Joseph Hayden, Henry Adam Young, David Edward Nora, Middle Marshall. Date of birth, 2008-02-21.

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Durango to Alexander Ward out of Missoula.

430-467. He's requesting a welfare check on his brother, Hunter. He plays, his brother was upset. He's now not responding to text messages. Last message he sent his friend stated today is the day they last saw him around the middle school a few hours ago. Stated that he drives an older white suburban, unknown where he could possibly be now. He's requesting a call from law enforcement. One.

0: individual, 236 Bear Truck Ave, advising that they were beat up by their mother. Gathering further.
1: Alright, copy. Are they separated?
0: It does not sound like it. There was a lot of rustling in the line at first.
1: I got it. You're still on the line if you can gather that.
2: Alright, got the other route. This is going to be a safe mix. Innovation.

0: six count bigger than traffic stop before.
1: Mission Ambulance 214, please respond to stage in the area of 236 Bear Track Avenue for a... PSMA, law enforcement is en route. Mission Ambulance 214, please respond to stage in the area of 236 Bear Track Avenue for a PSMA, law enforcement is en route. 214, crowd 1.

0: 282.
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1: Get a description on it. Can you let me know? Be good, Jim.
0: 10-4, 145.

0: 5130.
1: Go ahead.
0: I had 1530 call a RP on a welfare check. Nathan Whitten, he was requesting a welfare check on his brother Hunter. He was unaware of the address that his brother was living at. 1530 advised. He believes it's going to be the apartments above O'Malley Park. RP was a welfare check on his brother. Says that he is upset. He hasn't been responding to them for a few hours.
1: I'll try giving the OPS call.
0: I have

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1: You can show us en route.
0: I copy you, not just stage in the area 236 Brick Ave for a DFMA not in progress anymore. Law enforcement is still unknown injuries.
1: Copy additional, thank you.
0: 148.

0: 7MHP 340.
1: 340.
0: Hey, I heard you guys were calling out about a possible PSMA that was a little bit ways out. Do you guys want to assist with that? I'm currently in Highway 35 in Kalispell.

0: 1426-467, did you copy?
1: Negative.
0: Calus Bellum HP340 was requesting if we need assistance.
1: Is his location highway?
0: That's primitive.
1: Negative, we're well ahead of him. Thank you.
0: I copy, break 340-467, do you copy?
1: Aether.
0: That's lucky.

0: 1436 467.
1: 26.
0: 10. I hope you advised this male I had left in a smaller black car. He couldn't give me a direction of travel. Unknown who he left with.
1: Can we check 29?
0: 10, for a male's name is, tell the possible last name of Lee. We'll check for 29.
1: I got it. 151. 9, 9, 7, 5.

209, he's gonna get hold of us. 22, was that a little black car that was just leaving Bishop there, northbound on 93? Yeah, it looked like it could have been.

0: 1826 467.
1: 10-4, we found a name of a suspect. It's going to be Tony, middle name Lee, last name Lavender Stump. That's a negative.
0: Negative.
1: 166.

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0: Rachel. I'm down here in the mission area. Was there any luck with locating a hospital?
1: That's a negative. 1-4.
2: 704.
1: 704, 975 is advising that IO9 is requesting that you guys come in and get close to being on scene there.

0: HP 282. I'm down here with IO9.
1: Possibly multiple, Claudia Parker, and another Stevens guy.

0: 1526467.
1: Mail is not enrolled.
0: 9, copy. Confirm the address.
1: Ten 4 ADSI was showing 236 Bear Track Ave. Like the mail, the driver's license says 236 Bandy Jim Ave.

0: Tommy 10-10, I've lost money.
1: 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Bye.

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Yeah, 10-4-2-6.

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1: 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Still unsure of the exact address.
0: Copy. The RP did advise that he drives a older white Suburban. He was under the license plate.
1: Suspect of this male, would you be able to send me a photo of his deal?

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0: 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He's not seen. He's not really ever dealt with him in the force either.
1: I got it.

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0: Go ahead.
1: Here's a call from Mission Valley Security. I've seen a commercial burglar going off the pole from middle school. I'm using the entrance J motion detector. You hold there in the call, negative contact.
0: I copy. I got an address 901. I'm unsure what apartment number it is.
1: I copy. 222.
0: RP advisor is going to be the last fourplex on the second level to the right.

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0: 10-4 vehicle coming back valley to a Nicholas Dasso out of St. Ignatius. Dodge Caravan 2013, blue in color, entrance is not confirmed, copy.
1: Sorry.
0: 225, break 15-26 for status.
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0: Good. 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Advised that you guys were on scene there. She would provide me with an additional contact for a loop. I did attempt that number, negative answer.

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0: 6. Drove around Mission St. Mary's Wood Road, Hillside, Mission Dam, Lower Crossing, and Old Fleet Road, all the detail in this vehicle.

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0: So you advised, I received a 911 from an Thai wandering medicine. Anything of the accident on Swan Road, closest cross street is going to be Bieber Drive. He advised that his vehicle was stolen from the Wonkorn Loop in Pablo. They had an air tag on it located on Swan Road. Unknown who took it. Nobody was in or around it when they located it. I did advise MHP.
1: Alright, copy.

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0: 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You can close that out by the case number. And I see that juvenile on the board. You can show me in the area.
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0: 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Can you advise us code 4? I patrol the area. 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
0: Listen to check. I tried to make contact at the residence. Nobody was home. I tried to contact Hunter. Times it looks like his cell phone's off. Apparently they got into an argument because somebody opened up one of his drinks. You can show me tonight.
1: I copy 336.

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0: BRP did advise that that vehicle is registered to his mother, Tiffany Simpson. There is a phone number attached to the registration return if you need it. Plate 15, 26, 467.

0: Cupid 911. I'm an RP who advised she goes by Peaches. Requesting law enforcement respond to her camper. She was first left after Alexander Lane and Elmo. There's people haunting her outside of her camper. I believe Peaches is going to be an alias for Alicia Claremont. I cannot confirm that, so I have no access to ADSI.
1: Similar one.

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0: Jimmy Glass of McDonald. Andrew, State Birth 1984-0419.
1: 10-4, that was 31, expiring 2036 out of Polson, negative 29, negative in Conwell. Copy.
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0: 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She is currently renting it out to a female, and they're currently having a disagreement over text. She just wants to note it down, just in case.
1: Alright, copy. I'm advised. 10-8, thank you.
0: 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Thank you. Bye.

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Plate on the vehicle is going to be 7953066 Edward.

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I don't know if you caught the county's traffic, but they got a unit that's 97 at the red light. I'm about a mile from

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0: 1075, I'll love it. Did you open the original call or a new one?
1: I'm not sure. It looks like the original call was open from 1 this morning.
0: 10-4. It'll be cleared dial 9 with a report due. And county's going 10-15 for felony charges.

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0: 1520.
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for Pulse 50 Review 429. Please respond ALS red to 705 5th Avenue East for a patient with a decreased level of consciousness, possible stroke. Pulse and ambulance 214. Pulse and QRU 429. Please respond ALS red to 705 5th Avenue East for a patient with a decreased level of consciousness. 214 429 clear at 7 a.m.

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1: Hi, copy and just advise correction to the address 705 15th Avenue East.
0: Seven oh five fifteen Avenue East.
1: 10-4.

2303, update to address 705 15th Avenue East. You're en route for a 71-year-old female requesting to go to the hospital. She is anxious, not coherent, not really responsive. She does have history of heart attack and strokes. Today there is change in speech, unknown facial drooping. Hi, copy. You're en route, correct address 705 15th Avenue East, responding 71-year-old female requesting hospital, is anxious, not really coherent. RP is advising history of stroke and heart attack, is change in speech today.

0: 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ALS yellow to 33580 East Post Creek Road for non-traumatic bleeding. 214 clear at 703.
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0: Yeah, go ahead.
1: I got a call from Steven Hess saying his main house has power, but his garage pump house does not. His phone number is 281-414-5351, and his address is 50812 Chef Trail in Lenin, meter number 02-05790.
0: Thank you.
1: Mission Dog Palmer, get dispatch clear.

Kevin of 214. Go ahead, 214. A reporting party called back advised that his girlfriend is a lot more calm than she was earlier. He is still wanting her to be checked out to make sure that her blood pressure and everything's okay. Kelly. 712.

doing? 4704. 704. I believe we're on scene. I think I'll be on scene 718.

214-703. 703. 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
1: 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Go ahead. Reporting parties advising he does not see you at his gate. If you've passed the way, you've gone too far. Copy, we will turn around.

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ALS Green for a patient transport request to the hospital from Paul Memory Care. 214 clear at 756. 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

975, Jerry. 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
0: Tried to call that RP. She didn't answer. Tried to leave a voicemail, but the mailbox was full. We'll be 10-8.
1: Sorry, copy. 851.

0: Project 7-1524. That's all. If I did speak to that female, you can close it out. You show me portable and pulse and nothing.
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supervisor on call. This is Mission Valley Power. Emergency dispatch. I have a customer who reported that there's no power at his home. I have his information whenever you're ready.

0: His name is Chris Henderson. His phone number is 406-721-2535. His address is 29064 Dew Grass Lane, Polson, Montana. And his meter number is 02-19829.
1: Copy that, supervisor on call. The customer's name is Chris Henderson. His phone number is 406-721-2535. His address is 29064 Dune Grass Lane in the Folsom area. His meter number is 02-1.

0: 9829. And something that my colleague here has forgotten to mention is the caller stated that he was actually away from town for the past couple of days and has just returned. And when he got back, he found that the power to his residence was turned off.
1: Copy. Thank you. I'll give him a call.
0: Copy that. Mission Valley Power, emergency dispatch, clear.

0: 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Montana plate 483751 Adam.
1: What was the county on it?
0: 4.
1: 10-9, that's not enough numbers. I got 48375 Adam.
0: 483751 Adam.
1: Flight
0: up to
1: valid on a white 5 and 3 to Michael Church, Ohio. 10-4. 9-2-5.

0: actual address is 36232 Pablo West in Paper Woods, sir.
1: Go ahead, ma'am.
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1: Copy, I'll give her a call.

0: Female called, wanted to speak to a team work about a nuisance bear having, or a nuisance bear problem she's having at 3204 Margamola Lane in Texas. The numbers in the call is kind of hard to hear.
1: Alright, copy. I'll give her a call. 23.577 minutes. By 113 degrees, 59.562 minutes.

0: Just looking at the fire there, Jack. They had it named on Twitter as Valentine Creek, so we'll just leave it at that. Will you pretty much utilize the same lat long that they had? It might have been off 100 feet or so, but looks like estimated size 10 to a quarter acre. Really couldn't see underneath the trees real well. And exposures west aspect. Right now, low potential. Looks pretty wet in there, Jack. A lot of stuff pretty dark colored. Burning in a heavy right now on the ground. Lightning struck tree. And break. Rate of spread right now is none. And flame length on that heavy log was just less than a foot. Middle third of the slope. Pretty steep terrain. Rocky, a lot of down material down there. And fuels are burning just in logs on the ground. We do have a rock slide right above it, so that would potentially help that fire spread going up the slope. Break. Any other information needed at this time, Jack? I think we'll leave it for today, not doing much, and see what the precip for the weekend does. But not moving around at all up there, just burning in that heavy, like I said. Any other information needed at this time?
1: 937. First to the 911 accidental dial, the Kasanka Drive in Elmo. The RP is seen on a movie, some way to push buttons and cause the 911. She didn't think it would actually work when it did. We confirmed it works, and she's no need for law enforcement, medical, or fire. The other one was concerned of a bear up on Massimola Lane. We advise 975.
2: Nine 38.

0: 1975 I-11. We checked all the buildings, no signs anybody's been staying in them. Can it?
1: Fire, 944.

0: calls an ambulance, 214. Please respond VOS 3101 Jefferson Court for non-emergent transport of a patient to the hospital. Pulse and ambulance 214, please respond VOS Green to 101 Jefferson for request for a non-emergent transport of a patient to the hospital. 214 clear at 946.
1: Pulse and ambulance, copy stage.
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1: 703 is around.
0: Very copy. 703, you're en route for an 88-year-old male with ongoing health issues. Been very sick lately. He's being transported to the hospital for additional concerns. He's conscious and breathing, just unable to get him to the vehicle, and requesting EMS take him.
1: Copy, additional.

Local Crisis Station, could a copy attempt to locate reckless driver that northbound on Highway 83, mile marker 37. Vehicle is described as a black Chrysler van. RP advised a possible plate of 335649, brake. On 467, continue attempt to locate reckless driver that is northbound Highway 83, mile marker 37. Vehicle is described as a black Chrysler van, possible plate of 335649. RP advised a vehicle going into oncoming traffic. Back over to the shoulder. We do have a second RP reporting the same thing. RPs are willing to stop. Please stop notify station 467 clear at 952.

0: 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Good morning.
1: 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I'll be in service for Stone Garden Ship.
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1: 4-6-7-15-12.
0: Testing. 12. Good morning.
1: Good morning. I'll be on Stone Garden.
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0: I got that ATL stop. It's going to be Illinois 33564. Negative 61, this is DW.
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2: Gonna be out with a California plate. 9 Robert Nora, John 567. They did a deer last night. They've been parked over here by Pablo IG. I'm gonna be out speaking to them.

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0: 27511. Can you attach the California Mail driver's license number, Nora 5435981? And they're requesting Dragon Wagon respond. It's overheating, lost a whole bunch of fluid. And there's two people in the vehicle that'll need a ride. They're going to need it taken to Missoula. I couldn't copy you.
1: I don't think the tow companies give rides out.
0: Can you, they can ask them when they get here. All right.

925 PR 10. A call to that female for that Pulsen 1075, and there was no answer. I left a message, but you can clear the call off the board until later.

9-7-5-11. Can you put in there that this happened at approximately 8:30, just south, 8:30 p.m. last night, just south of Old 93 Alpha Tama. And string wagons in and out, I'm clear. Report due, please. I did give them white form.

0: 7 and 3.
1: You're not St. Joe's.
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0: 1527467. We've received time stream one from a cell phone that's pinging at the McDonald's in Ronan. We're trying to get hold of the phone owner to let to ensure that everything's code 4. It sounds like my personal line with the open line again.
1: I copy. I'll see if I can find the store number and give them a call.
0: I copy, time.
1: 1527, 54.
2: Good.
1: I'm right to park on your out for you. 10-4, thanks.
0: That's badge, copy this, thank you.
1: 4627,
0: 54. Hey, copy at 1025. Hi, copy at 1025. My copy, thank you, 1025.

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1: This is a callback number, Beth.
0: We've been attempting to call back. Can you try again?
1: I'm calling
0: him now.

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1: Everything's been closed. 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

0: an ambulance 214. Please respond a screen to 41793 Trails End Lane for a sick patient transfer to hospital. Run an ambulance 214. Please respond via a screen to 41793 Trails End Lane for a request for a sick patient transfer to the hospital. 214 clearance. 43.
1: Running copy space, you can show 704 in route.
0: My copy is 704 in route for a 90-year-old female. She's experienced general sickness over the last several months. RP is advising she needs to go back to the hospital to be checked out, but she's not able to get herself up and he can't transport her, requesting transport. Thank you, 1023. Thank you.

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0: 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Negative restrictions prior to flight 9.
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1: 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Was unsuccessful. You can clear it up. 10-8.
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1: She doesn't know her neighbors have power. She didn't hear any loud booms. It was just out when she got there. I have her name, phone number, address, and meter number when you're ready.
0: Go ahead.
1: 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I have the address and the meter number when you're ready.
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0: Mike, copy 704. You're en route for a 35-year-old. He's in the lobby of the tribal complex on Complex Boulevard, advising he's got a migraine. Feels like he might pass out. He has a history of calling regarding this issue.
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975 Pierre Fort. I'll be out some people fishing in a closed area off of Holton Road. Can you attach local county 5747 King?

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三三六四天。Myself and DS3 will be 1015 with 1 IMA, starting miles 16538. Okay.

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identification.

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0: wanting a call if he could take a look at the public assist caller that's on the board and give him a ring.
1: I got no call now.

0: 20467.
1: Go ahead.
0: Evan Atencio requesting a 21 in reference to an assault placed back in March. He's advising that that male was supposed to have warrant issued for him once down the light was up and advised he did show up at the house again last night and said he would be back again tonight.
1: Alright, copy, we'll call.
0: 1325.

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1: 917.
0: Yes, with that mail, I'll be 10-8.
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1: We'll be out of the branding there.

0: 3, this is going to be your reference, same call.
1: From the address when I get there, 28644 5th Street.

0: have traffic for it?
1: I was just confirming this is from that last call, except for.
0: Yeah, we were just checking to see if they've seen them.
1: I got it, 1400.

0: 5020, go ahead.
1: You want to just keep this call open for a little bit?
0: Yeah, just keep it open. We're going to patrol the area. Okay.

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The mother is currently homeless. And per a Snapchat from the child, they're currently over at the Wash and Go. By the page, RP is requesting a welfare check.

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They're saying it's gonna be, they're gonna be in a red van with expired car tags. Copy that. Measure 29. That mother of this child does have an active. Copy, I think I actually located them. Gonna be in the parking.

0: 165-773 status?
1: Yeah, I'm good for that,
0: yeah. 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
1: 917.
0: Yes, ma'am, can you also request a medic to my location, please? I just checked on this kid. He's got a, looks like a rash that's basically all over his body.
1: Who's 10-4?
0: 7613, and they will take her.
1: Copy, thank you.

0: Wilson Ambulance 214 to respond DLS screen to the wash and go for law enforcement request. Wilson. Correction, Wilson Ambulance 214 need you to respond DLS screen to Walgreens for per law enforcement request. 214 clear at 1410.
1: Ambulance, go.

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1: 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First name's gonna be Jacob. Common spelling, date of birth's gonna be 1989-01-11. I got it. 467-27-28.

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1: I got

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0: 1515,
1: 23, 46. Good. We need to look at the suspicious call I'd be attached to. This is a Hamilton PD calling in to report a call that they had received.
0: Copy.
1: 1447.
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1: Reference that patient. Sounds like she's semi-unconscious.
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2: Let's get fire on scene before we are...

Southwest QRU 429. Please respond to the area of Highway 93 and First Street in Elmo for a report of a person with a head trauma losing consciousness. Charlo QRU, pardon, Chief Coast QRU 429, please respond to the area of Main Street and First Street in Elmo for the report of a semi-unconscious female. EMS is en route 2 and 4, 429 clear at 1432.

0: 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QRU, you copies that page. 1701 will be out.
1: Copy, 1701. You're en route for a 38-year-old female. She was walking and fell, hit her head, forming a goose egg on the left side of her front head. EMS is en route. They're just still a little ways away. We're getting multiple reports advising that she is losing consciousness now.
0: All right, I copy additional. Thank you.
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1: Denver 1440.
0: Her head and was in and out of consciousness. We've been getting and letting fire know and EMS. They've all just informed us that they've administered Narcan to get her to be not unconscious. Come to. Hi, 7 4, 14, 14.

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7-0-8. 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I copy St. Joe's, 1448.

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0: Just whenever you get a chance, can you give me a 21? It's not emergent.
1: Yeah, you bet. I'm still pulled over here. I'll give you a show.

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1: Go ahead.
0: Carter's 911 with someone in Pablo at 363 84 4th Street North. There's some sort of domestic going on between a child and a mother, and RP's requesting law enforcement response.
1: Alright,
0: thank you. 1501.

0: Shepard.
1: Shepard.
0: City.
1: 3634
2: Street North in Pablo. He said that was hot to Dempsey came to his house and said that he's over there receiving the lead. And then I also got another call, or I copied late county traffic about a juvenile being dug around in the same area. Two unrelated calls,
1: so I don't have anyone available.
2: Who doesn't have anybody available?

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0: I got a call from Tribal AT&T. Got a call from a client, Latasha Dempsey, 3638 Street North, advising her partner Chad said he won't leave. Nothing physical. The RP is waiting out time.
1: Copy. I'm heading to the

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1: 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I don't have any history with it.
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1: 917.
0: Yes, sir, I'll be 97 at 1090 miles from me, 38902.

0: 613-911.
1: 911. I'm UTL on those mini bikes. You can show me 10-8.
0: 15-17.

Yeah, we're 3-0 now. Copy 1520.

0: 1527.
1: I'm going to follow 1120 over to the residence at the other half of this disorderly on 4th. This is 1-5th. They might have seen that mail already leave. Is there any way you can try and contact their PD and confirm that, please?

0: Office. So I was IO for this call, client I was responding to. All parties are enrolled.
1: I have let 975 know what's going on. They did not have any IOs available.

Southwest, we'll be at 42322 Montana Ave, number C.

0: 27467. In reference to Luke Hall on 5th Street North, RP from the mail did leave heading eastbound towards the Hill Gate.
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0: all these guys are on Fifth Street. I guess that was kind of cool.
1: Sorry, you guys, I was trying a little AT&T.
0: I think so.
1: Alright, copy.
0: Here on Fifth Street. That's probably a cell phone.
1: Alright, copy.

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1: 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I'm code 4.

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0: Clearly all that suspicious. Believe it's gonna be a prank call. And show me out with 27.
1: Hi, copy. Be advised, I did find a spot that said phone number registered to Cinch is non-pingable.
0: Copy, thanks.

23. Okay, I'm going to be clear from the Montana address, and I'm going over to talk to the daughter. Be clear that Montana Avenue address will be headed back to the address.

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0: Bobby 10A, can you close down with Airport North, please?
1: We have a bear trap set up at this residence. We'll be 10-8.
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Ambulance 214, need to respond ALS yellow 36554, Fairview Drive for a male. It feels like he has congestion in his chest. Ambulance 214, need to respond ALS yellow 36554, Clearview Drive for a male. Feels congestion in his chest. 214, clear at 1401.

0: 80-year-old male had back surgery on Thursday, and today he feels congestion in his chest. When he got up, he fell, said the lights went out. RP said by not lose consciousness, is not having a hard time breathing.
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1: 7.
0: Yeah, I'm sorry, 1040. 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
0: We are clear of steam. 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
1: Thank you. Have a good night. 1644.

0: 3-7. 829, check on a Llewellyn James Andrew, date of birth 1978, 0301. I got it.
1: Good afternoon. Good night.
0: 1652. Good morning.

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1: 282,
0: good evening. Good evening, sir. MHP 282. Good evening, I'll be in service for the area.
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possible in this

Please respond, analyst red to 56308 Nine Pipe Road for a station. Station ambulance 2 and 4, please respond, analyst red to 56308 Nine Pipe Road for a seizure. 2 and 4 clear, S1722.

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9 so far. All right. 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I clicked silver. Male advised he was just down at Buffalo Bridge and saw a white pickup truck nose first in a gully. He advised it's going to be right off the right side of the bridge near the camping area.

quiet copy there.

0: for, it's going to be an 83-year-old female living there by the name of Donna Skelton. The RP advised that she has both mental and physical health issues, and he's not been able to get a hold of her since 10 a.m. this morning when he was trying to convince her to take her medication. I did collect her phone number and put it in the call.
1: Four Blair Drive, 6-195.

1523. 1523. 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I'll be 1098 with the report.

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0: I'm sorry, I'm going to shut down. 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

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I'll go ahead and call the RP. Show us tonight. September 17th.

0: 6 on a Silverdale 13 Toyota Camry. Bus Dwayne Scokely out of Billings Insurance confirmed they'd want
1: you. 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